Es la hora rock and pop. Son las 10 de la noche. Say after me. Oh, it's no better.

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1: Rumors spread around in that Texas town about the shack outside the game. You know what I'm talking about. Just let me know if you wanna go to that whole mile on the range. They got a lot of nice girls.

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3: Well, it's a 1, 2, 3. 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

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Now you do what they told you. Now you do what they told you. Now you do what they told you.

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And now you do what they told you.

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'Cause everybody hates a tourist, especially one who thinks it's all such a laugh.

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1: 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Música 24/7.